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eventually. So if our time is running out, day after day, we'll make the mundane a masterpiece. 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

0: The 80s to now are on KISS 102.7. So, do you watch oddly satisfying videos? What up, Mario Courtney Lopez here. If you do, you're not alone. Nearly two-thirds of Americans admit to watching oddly satisfying social media videos, spending a grand total of 156 hours consuming strange, sometimes cringeworthy content per year. Well, I'm guilty of that. I don't know how long, but I love watching Dark Nature, which is essentially Mother Nature's, you see lions attacking gazelle and giraffes.
1: It's the real world.
0: By hyenas. It's real world, isn't it? The circle of life is full display right there, and it's quite graphic.
2: Mm-hmm. Well, a new survey found pimple popping videos.
0: Those are good too.
2: No, they're not. Ranked as the most sought after content in this genre.
0: Wow.
2: Followed closely by pressure power washing and object crushing.
0: Okay, that's kind of weird. I get the pimple popping, but that's
1: the
0: weird.
1: Power washing is therapeutic. It's weird, but it is.
2: Huh. Yeah. Experts say the appeal to some of this offbeat content may come down to something deeper than entertainment. Americans want relief. Americans want change.
0: You know what I also like, aside from the animal world and all of its brutality? I like seeing little kids wipe out. That makes me laugh.
1: Oh, people falling down, I can watch it all day.
0: Yes, yes, yes. Then when they seriously fall down, it's crazy. Or stuff happens. But when they're little kids, it makes me laugh. I don't know why.
2: Oh, my God.
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29: Yes, JCPenney's Power Penny Week is here. Just in time for back to
30: the low and middle 60s. For tomorrow, mostly sunny, hot, and humid, with high temperatures into the upper 80s and low to mid 90s.

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1: Mario Courtney Lopez here with some quick buzz for you. Final season of the critically acclaimed series The Bear has been released, following the journey of star chef Carmen Brasado as he transforms his family restaurant into a high-end dining experience. Season spans 8 episodes, showcases the emotional, chaotic events that unfold over a day and a half. We were in the first 2 seasons, then it got a little too stressful for us.
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0: Kiss 102.7. All right, got some July 13th birthdays to shout out shortly. Mario and Courtney Lopez here. While Frazier gets those ready, any obscure holidays to celebrate, honey?
1: It is Franks and Beans Day, celebrating the classic American comfort food of baked beans mixed with sliced hot dogs, Franks. It's simple, nostalgic, and often tied to camping, cookouts, or a quick weeknight meal. Some people also call it beanie weenies.
0: Some people also call it British food, because that's essentially what
2: they put beans on everything.
0: That's essentially what they eat.

0: 80s to now, we're on KISS 102.7. You're on Mario Courtney Lopez, quickly squeezing in today's celeb birthdays as always. Frazier's going to list them off. We're going to try to guess the ages.
1: From The Hangover, he was a doctor, and he also is one of the judges on The Masked Singer, Ken Jeong.
0: Ken is 56.
2: 57.
1: 57 is correct.
2: Yes. Ooh.
1: Cameron Crowe, director of Almost Famous.
2: Cameron is 52.
0: 68.
1: 69.
2: Oh, he looks great.
1: Cheech Marin. Cheech and Chong.
0: He's got to be 77.
2: 79.
1: 80.
0: Wow. Okay.
1: Harrison Ford from Star Wars and other
2: from
1: stuff.
2: Harrison is...
1: What Lies Beneath?
2: 81.
0: 80.
1: 84.
0: Wow.
1: And Patrick Stewart from Star Trek?
0: 66.
2: 69.
1: 85.
0: Wow.
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1: I'm with Mario Courtney Lopez. Three more songs. I'm going to dive head first into a pop culture pop quiz. Any clues about the theme, Fraser?
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1: Frazier just told us we're going to battle it out in some trivia all about Harrison Ford. Let's get our hands on the buzzers.
3: All right, here we go. On what date and in what city was Harrison Ford born?
1: On what date?
3: On what date and in which city was Harrison Ford born?
4: Because he is part of the Ford family, he was born in Detroit, Michigan on July 12th.
3: Those are both wrong.
1: He was born on July 13th.
3: That is correct.
1: And
3: you get half a point.
1: He was born in Los Angeles, California.
3: Incorrect. Chicago.
1: Was he from Chicago?
3: Chicago.
1: Wow, okay.
3: All right, so it's 0.5 to 0. Next question, hands on buzzers. What was Harrison Ford's first major film role?
1: American Graffiti.
3: That is correct. For a prop, what year was that?
1: 1974.
3: Incorrect. You want to guess?
4: 1970.
3: Incorrect. 73. Year of your birth. It is 1.5 to 0. Next question. Before achieving stardom, what skill trade did Harrison Ford practice to support himself, Mario?
1: Carpenter.
3: That is correct. Mm. It is 2.50. We'll take a break, come back, and do another.
4: Okay, fan.
2: More fun on the way. On with Mario Lopez.
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0: The 80s to now are on KISS 102.7. Mario Courtney Lopez here, round two of today's pop quiz, trying to answer some trivia questions about Harrison Ford in honor of his 84th birthday today. Score is 2.5-0. I'm winning. Just one in this round. Let's do it.
1: What iconic character did Harrison Ford portray in the Star Wars franchise, Mario?
0: Han Solo.
1: That is correct.
0: That was my Jabba the Hutt impersonating. No, that was my Jabba the Hutt saying Han Solo.
1: It is 3.5-0. We're going to play some music, come back and do another.

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1: Round three of today's pop quiz. Mario Courtney Lopez here answering two of your questions about Harrison Ford in honor of his 84th birthday today. Score is 3.5-0.
2: Can I quit now?
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3: No quitting. What movie did Harrison Ford receive his only Academy Award nomination for? Best actor. Courtney.
2: Indiana Jones.
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1: Witness.
3: In 1985. 3.5-0. We're going to play some music, come back and wrap this up.

0: Kiss 102.7. You're on Mario Courtney Lopez. Final round of today's Harrison Ford pop quiz in honor of his birthday. The score is 3.5-0. All right, Frazier, let's wrap it up. I'm in the lead. Let me bring it home.
1: What is the name of the long-running TV series on Apple TV in which Harrison Ford stars as a therapist, Mario?
0: Shrinking.
1: That is correct. 4.5-0. Hands on buzzers. Next question. Just two left. How many times has Harrison Ford portrayed Indiana Jones in feature films? Mario.
0: Five times
1: is correct. What's that? 4.5?
2: Who cares?
1: 4.5-0. This one is worth 84 points.
0: Okay.
1: What unusual hobby or skill is Harrison Ford known for?
0: He's a pilot.
1: Licensed pilot
2: he
1: is
2: crashed.
1: Correct.
2: He's not a great pilot.
1: But he is a licensed pilot. That is correct.
0: Wow.
1: 88.5-0.
2: I knew I was going to lose. Good job, baby.
3: We'll be right back with Mario Lopez.
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Mario Courtney Lopez here. Today's lesson in music history is about the song that first turned K-pop into a global phenomenon. We'll reveal it next.

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0: Honey, that song reminds us of our wedding reception. Because it was huge.
3: Really?
0: Well, it was huge at that time, and I remember...
4: Your bachelor party in Vegas. I have photos... I have video of you in some club we were in, and you were very excited when the song came on.
0: Yeah, right.
4: No, I'm not kidding. I will find the video.
0: Still
4: find
0: it. I was not very excited.
3: You know what?
4: I
3: love hearing this, because see how it's evolved? He was so excited back in the day when Return of the Mac came on.
0: Yay, and now, that's what that I, makes sense.
3: And now he's into K-pop.
0: No, yeah, right.
3: I love it.
4: Great. He evolved.
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0: Kiss 102.7. I'm Mara Courtney Lopez. My wife's going to make us think with a random thought. What do you got, honey?
1: So when I was traveling last week, I saw a bunch of dogs at the airport. And I started laughing because why does it always seem like the dogs who are walking through the airport are so stuck up? Like you can't, they're not, you can't go up to them. You can't talk to them.
2: Because they're travelers.
1: But they seem so stuck up. Well, like they have, I'm at the airport. Now.
0: They're service dogs.
1: They are not service dogs.
0: No, I know.
1: But I think all dogs in airports are stuck up.

0: just might. The 80s to now are on KISS 102.7. So close to the end of the night for us, Mario Lopez. You got to squeeze in one last thing. We'd love to squeeze in a request or two before we get out of here.
1: Got something you want to hear? Slide into our DMs over on Instagram at On With Mario Lopez. 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
1: So, do you find you need help doing basic things? What up, you're all with Mario Lopez. If so, you're not alone. 3 in 10 adults reportedly need help doing basic adult things, with many confessing they can't cook, do basic DIY stuff, or even make small talk.
2: What?
1: I know a lot of full-grown adults, especially in the East Coast, New York, that don't drive. They don't know how to drive. Well, they don't really need to either. Anyway, a recent poll found many grown-ups struggle with meal planning, keeping plants alive, and understanding politics.
2: Well, understanding politics is a whole nother thing.
1: Yeah, they also have difficulty getting to grips with car maintenance, managing finances, and getting out of bed on time. This is very teenage behavior. So what do? They get help from AI.
2: Oh, that's very Gen Z.
1: The study found that ChatGPT is now the third most common platform people use for online searching, below YouTube and Google. Wow, I'm surprised it's not number one. Interesting.
3: More Mario Lopez on the way.
1: Courtney and I have seen the devastation in Venezuela. Entire families have lost everything after the recent earthquake. So please join in supporting Food for the Poor's emergency relief efforts. Click the Food for the Poor banner to donate at onwithmario.com.
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0: 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All Mario Courtney Lopez. 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

Kiss 1027. All right, that's it. Thanks to you as always for hanging with us. If you missed anything or just want to relive some of our radio fun, hit up Almario.com. We are back to do it all again for you tomorrow. Till then, Mario Lopez saying good night.

0: 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Listener Christina and I were just talking about it, how we like to have music on when we're cleaning. Yeah. So think about that. 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
0: Sure can. And what's your name?
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0: Kiss 1027, playing the 80s to now. 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
1: Hey there, happy late Monday night, early Tuesday morning. It's Teresa Lucas. Another day where you have multiple chances to win $1,000. First keyword coming up later on this morning.
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1027. 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

0: The home of the Christmas Morning Show, KISS 102.7. So glad to keep you company. It's Teresa Lucas here. And man, we've had our share of long stretches of hot weather. Or as my mom would say, it's H-O-T-T. Hey, Andrea, have you ever accidentally left something in the car and, well, then it got ruined?
1: I completely forgot a bag of vegetables in the car. It was really hot, and I had went on this huge grocery run, and I left this bag of vegetables in the car, and I left it in there in the heat for like 4 days, and it was just, ugh. And I had to replace the floor mats and everything. Oh, it was terrible. The stink didn't leave for a while.
0: Ew.
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0: Central PA's KISS 1027. Kim, what are you doing right now?
1: I'm talking to you instead of working. I hope my bosses don't mind.
0: Ooh, thank you. I think. Don't get in trouble, okay?

Kiss 1027. Well, despite rumors, we're likely never going to see a video of Taylor and Travis's wedding in like a documentary. Guests had to turn in their phones, and guards were even checking that no one was wearing Meta smart glasses or whatever.

0: 80s to now are on KISS 102.7. Hey there, it's Teresa checking out Gas Buddy, and oh my gosh, prices are going up, up, up. I hope they don't go any higher. I remember a few years ago, we were at $6 a gallon. What do you say about that, Shelly?
1: That's expensive.
0: Yeah, man, that is likely to cut into vacation plans, even just going to and from work. Well, you know what? 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
1: Hallelujah.
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Kiss 102.7, the 80s to now. How you doing? I'm Teresa Lucas. Hey, we're also the home of the Chris Van Morning Show. 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

Kiss. 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

0: 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Madison, you've got something funny to share with us. 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

0: 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Kiss 1027, what you need to know.
1: Good morning, I'm Bill Mead. A heat advisory goes into effect for the Williamsport area today. The National Weather Service says heat index values could get up to 102 degrees in parts of our area of Pennsylvania. The advisory begins at 11 this morning and runs through tomorrow night. Governor Shapiro signed the new Pennsylvania budget into law Sunday, but there were some big items that were not dealt with in the plan, including public transit. That issue was flat funded. Democratic State Rep Mike Schlossberg speaking with 69 News.
2: The less people who take mass transit means more cars on the road, more time sitting in traffic, more wasted gas money, and less time at home with your families. 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
1: The St. Louis Cardinals' Jordan Walker won the home run derby last night in Philadelphia, beating crowd favorite Kyle Schwarber 12-11. The All-Star game is tonight, with Christopher Sanchez getting the start on the mound for the National League. That's the news. I'm Bill Mead.
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0: Hey guys, best of the Chrisman Show this week. We'll be back with McDonald's of Central PA with Rod's wake-up song from McDonald's and that extra value meal breakfast giveaway. That's coming back July 27th. Thanks to McDonald's, Central PA from Lock Cave and Lamar, McElhattan, all the way to Sunbury, Mifflinville, Bloomsburg, Berwick, Danville, and here in the Williamsport area, the original McDonald's in the area, Golden Strip, Southside, and Lycoming Creek Road. There is a McDonald's near you. Yeah, Rod's wake-up song back Monday, July 27th on KISS 102.7 80s to Now.
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2: Good morning, I'm Bill Mead. A suspect's in custody following a triple homicide in Susquehanna County. State police say three people were found dead inside a home in Great Bend Township, but no other details have been released just yet. The new Pennsylvania budget did not include any resolution on so-called skill games. As things stand now, those games will become illegal in October. Andrew Klein spoke with Lee Liebfried with the New Cumberland VFW Post, which uses the games to raise money.
3: Liebfried tells me that if a 53% tax rate on skill games is enacted, the number casino lobbyists are hoping for, his post will be in the past.
4: That's way high. We won't be able to do that. We'll have to get rid of them, and that's going to hurt our club.
3: Those regulations are just one option. Another tax rate could pass, or lawmakers could let a safe harbor period just end.
2: The St. Louis Cardinals' Jordan Walker won the home run derby last night in Philadelphia, beating crowd favorite Kyle Schwarber. That's the news. I'm Bill Mead.
5: When Democrats are messing up, I say it. 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
24: Good Tuesday morning for today. Plenty of sunshine, but could look a little bit hazy from some wildfire smoke. Otherwise, hot and humid with highs in the lower 90s. Then for tonight, mostly clear and a bit muggy with lows in the lower 70s. For Wednesday, mostly sunny and hazy once again. Hot and humid with a stray shower or storm possible with highs in the mid-90s. And for Thursday, partly sunny and breezy with highs near 90. For iHeartRadio, I'm 2822 Future Alert Meteorologist Logan Westrope.

0: Hey guys, Kiss 102.7 80s to now. We've got Best of the Chrisman Show all week. And a guy that everybody stops what they're doing when he checks in. Let's go to Howard Smith in Shunk, PA. 7-2. Hello. Hello.
1: Hello, Chris.
0: Yeah, Howard.
1: Hello, Rhonda boy. Hey. Howard Smith setting up here, taking it easy. Chris, why we's up here taking it easy? Chris.
0: Yeah, I know.
1: I'm sitting here taking it easy in Shunk, Pennsylvania. Chris, hell, I didn't know if you were coming back. You were off.
0: Yep,
1: one
0: yep.
1: of these days, of course, you'll probably retire. Then again, you'll probably do this till you're about 90.
0: It could be.
1: Hell, I've been on your show from the beginning.
0: You have.
1: Chris, I got to give you an update. Well, you was away.
0: What happened?
1: Up in Shunk, Pennsylvania.
0: Yep.
1: I am stunned by this story.
0: What happened?
1: You know, we got River Valley Transit up here in Shunk.
0: I know.
1: We also got it up here, and they done a nice job. But
0: yep.
1: You know, one of the drivers, this guy gets on my nerves. You know, some guys just can't keep their mouths shut.
0: True.
1: They just blurt stuff out without thinking.
0: I got it. I know.
1: Chris.
0: Yeah.
1: Harlan Dingleberry. Chris, you heard me talk about Harlan Dingleberry.
0: I remember.
1: He lives up here in Shunk. He's been a bus driver for years for River Valley Transit.
0: Yes.
1: Chris,
0: yeah.
1: The other day, this was on Friday.
0: Yep.
1: Woman got on the River Valley Transit bus up in Shunk.
0: Yep.
1: Holding her baby.
0: Right.
1: Harlan Dingleberry's the bus driver, Chris.
0: Yeah.
1: He says, lady, that's got to be the ugliest baby I've ever seen.
0: Oh, no.
1: Chris, that's one thing you never do. You never comment about a baby you don't think is very attractive.
0: No, you
1: don't.
0: You always
1: make a fuss over babies.
0: That's right.
1: Just like Christmas trees, Chris.
0: What do you mean?
1: Because, you know, you go in somebody's house at Christmas,
0: yep.
1: and you see a pretty bad-looking tree, but you don't comment.
0: No, you
1: but
0: don't.
1: You really don't comment about ugly babies.
0: Not about babies.
1: Harlan blurts it out. He said, that's the ugliest baby I've ever seen.
0: Oh, my God.
1: The woman
0: yep.
1: got very upset.
0: I bet.
1: She slammed her fare into the box.
0: Yep.
1: Took an aisle seat near yep. the rear of the bus.
0: Okay.
1: Chris.
0: Yeah.
1: The fella sitting next to her sensed that she was agitated.
0: Of course.
1: He said, honey, what's wrong? What's wrong? She said, that bus driver just insulted me.
0: Wow.
1: Chris, the guy sitting there.

0: tried to calm her down and sympathize. He said, "Why, you know, that guy Harlan Dingleberry is a public servant.
1: Yep.
0: He got a big mouth. He says stuff. He upsets people all the time.
1: I bet.
0: He shouldn't say things to insult passengers."
1: So what happened?
0: She goes, "You know, you're right. I'm going to go back up there and give him a peace of mind."
1: Yep.
0: "Chris, the guy said that's a good idea. Here, let me hold your monkey." Chris, true story in Chuck, Pennsylvania, Chris, the woman was a little agitated, but Chris, it only happens in Chuck, Chris. I'll get back to you, Chris. I'm glad you're back.
1: Thanks, Howard.
0: I'll be back with you later in the week, Chris. All right. I'll get back. Thanks.

0: thriller in the extreme.
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Guys, get ready. 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And some of that amazing Rick Mahunsky Goldsmith Paul Print Jewelry. 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
1: 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Kiss 1027. 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
2: Good morning, I'm Bill Meade. A heat advisory goes into effect for the Williamsport area today. The National Weather Service says heat index values could get up to 102 degrees in parts of our area of Pennsylvania. The advisory begins at 11 this morning and runs through tomorrow night. Governor Shapiro signed the new Pennsylvania budget into law Sunday, but there were some big items that were not dealt with in the plan, including public transit. That issue was flat funded. Democratic State Rep Mike Schlossberg speaking with 69 News.
3: The less people who take mass transit means more cars on the road, more time sitting in traffic, more wasted gas money, and less time at home with your families. 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
2: The St. Louis Cardinals' Jordan Walker won the home run derby last night in Philadelphia, beating crowd favorite Kyle Schwarber 12-11. The All-Star game is tonight, with Christopher Sanchez getting the start on the mound for the National League. That's the news. I'm Bill Meade.
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Good Tuesday morning for today. Plenty of sunshine, but could look a little bit hazy from some wildfire smoke. Otherwise, hot and humid with highs in the lower 90s. Then for tonight, mostly clear and a bit muggy with lows in the lower 70s. For Wednesday, mostly sunny and hazy once again. Hot and humid with a stray shower storm possible with highs in the mid-90s. And for Thursday, partly sunny and breezy with highs near 90. For iHeartRadio, I'm 2822 Future Alert Meteorologist Logan Westrope.

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2: Good morning, I'm Bill Mead. A suspect's in custody following a triple homicide in Susquehanna County. State police say three people were found dead inside a home in Great Bend Township, but no other details have been released just yet. The new Pennsylvania budget did not include any resolution on so-called skill games. As things stand now, those games will become illegal in October. Andrew Klein spoke with Lee Liebfried with the New Cumberland VFW Post, which uses the games to raise money.
3: Liebfried tells me that if a 53% tax rate on skill games is enacted, the number casino lobbyists are hoping for, his post will be in the past.
4: That's way high. We won't be able to do that. We'll have to get rid of them, and that's going to hurt our club.
3: Those regulations are just one option. Another tax rate could pass, or lawmakers could let a safe harbor period just end.
2: The St. Louis Cardinals' Jordan Walker won the home run derby last night in Philadelphia, beating crowd favorite Kyle Schwarber. That's the news. I'm Bill Mead.
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28: Good Tuesday morning for today. Plenty of sunshine, but could look a little bit hazy from some wildfire smoke. Otherwise, hot and humid with highs in the lower 90s. Then for tonight, mostly clear and a bit muggy with lows in the lower 70s. For Wednesday, mostly sunny and hazy once again. Hot and humid with a stray shower storm possible with highs in the mid 90s. And for Thursday, partly sunny and breezy with highs near 90. For iHeartRadio, I'm 2822 Future Alert Meteorologist Logan Westrope.

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0: We're going to take you back. Balls Mills, PA, and it is the home of the Balls Mills Naval Academy Research Center, the Oprah of Central PA. Here is Marsala. Marsala did the study of something like 5,000 people in Central PA. Girl, what did you come up with?
1: Good morning, lady. Good morning, girls. It's your baby girl, Marsala, here at the Balls Mills Naval Academy Research Center, Garrett Cripps.
0: You've got a little edge to you, don't you?
1: Garrett Cripps. Whatever your name is.
0: I got you.
1: Uh-huh.
0: Yeah.
1: I got to be honest with you.
0: Yeah.
1: Mm-hmm. I do as a study.
0: I know.
1: And a lot of people here in Central Pennsylvania.
0: Yeah.
1: Give it a chance. To tell me and pretty much say if they think on a scale of 1 to 10 where they rate.
0: I get the feeling that there are going to be a lot of people that think a lot more of themselves than maybe they should. I don't know. Did they go high or low?
1: And, you know, how attractive are you? What a lot of people
0: scale of 1 to 10.
1: Put themselves way higher than they are. Now, first of all.
0: What about you?
1: I am a 9.5. A 9.5. I had a lot of men. They're looking me up and down. Want some of this up here and back here. They're looking at all this.
0: You're a little confident. I would say. Don't you think, Mark, come on, you're a little overconfident. You're not as young as you used to be. I know you look good, but you got it going on, don't you?
1: Uh-huh. And I get my pick of a man. Garrett Cripps, but every time you see me, you look at me right here. That little
0: come
1: boy
0: on.
1: Rodney.
0: I do not.
1: Always looking at the back end.
2: I'm looking at that. I like that back
1: Garrett
2: end.
1: Garrett Cripps.
0: Yeah.
1: A lot of people. We do a study in Central Pennsylvania. 3% of the people say they are one.
0: A one?
1: Yeah, that really is kind of, you know, that's pretty hideous.
0: You talk about selling yourself short. Come on. Don't, you know, I know that's being humble, but you're a one. No, come on.
1: You're a one.
0: All right.
1: Garrett Cripps.
0: Yeah.
1: I would say, I would say you probably maybe. I don't know, you know, cause an older man, you may have been all right back in the day.
0: Yeah.
1: I'd say maybe you were two or three. Maybe you, I don't know, I'd give you a four. I don't know. I don't know that I could give you a five.
0: All right, thanks for giving me some confidence. So I'm going the other way. So you're giving me maybe a two or a three.
1: Mm-hmm, unless you get, you know, something done with your hair or whatever.
0: Well, that's long gone. Long gone.
1: 30% of the people say they're a four or five, middle of the road.
0: Yeah.
1: Two or three, 8% say.
0: What do most people say they are? When you're put on the spot, what do you think you are looks-wise? What are most
1: 47% of the people we talk to say they are six or seven.
0: Six or seven.
1: Slightly more attractive.
0: All right, so that's the biggest number. Most people say six or seven.
1: They're not.
0: All right.
1: 8% say. Yeah. They an 8 or 9.
0: Yep.
1: Mm-hmm. And 2% of the people say they a 10.
0: Okay,
1: they
0: only 2%.
1: They look perfect.
0: All right.
1: But first of all,
0: yeah.
1: I am a 9.5. And everybody, you know, I walk into a supermarket, I walk into a restaurant, and men always looking at me because I got the baby girl shorts on.
0: I know
1: my
0: you
1: high
0: do.
1: Heels
0: I
1: on.
0: Know. I
1: I'm
0: know.
1: Showing some of this up here, Garrett Cripps. I would say,
0: come on.
1: I don't know. I say maybe.
0: Yeah.
1: I don't know. You might be a two. Rodney.
0: Thanks a lot.
1: Rodney is about a one.
2: Stop it. Mm-hmm. Stop it.
1: Come on. You.
0: Come on.
1: You people have your day.
0: Yeah.
1: I'm still the lady of the evening.
0: So you think we're fading, but you're getting better with age, huh? All right. Thanks for the confidence. Thanks a lot. All right. So. Most people think they're a 6 or 7 in Central PA. That's 47% of the study.
1: Garrett Cripps.
0: Yeah.
1: Scale of 1 to 10, the top answer was 6 or 7.
0: Got it.
1: And
0: I got it.
1: Yeah, you won't say what you think you are, but I'd say you barely a 2, maybe a 3.
0: Mm-hmm. Yeah, get her out of here. I don't need this ridicule. I'm in here trying to do a show. All right. Marsala, what do you think you are? Scale of 1 to 10. Yeah, kick it around at work today.
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0: 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Just added Le Sserafim.
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1: 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Kiss 1027. 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
2: Good morning, I'm Bill Meade. A heat advisory goes into effect for the Williamsport area today. The National Weather Service says heat index values could get up to 102 degrees in parts of our area of Pennsylvania. The advisory begins at 11 this morning and runs through tomorrow night. Governor Shapiro signed the new Pennsylvania budget into law Sunday, but there were some big items that were not dealt with in the plan, including public transit. That issue was flat funded. Democratic State Rep Mike Schlossberg speaking with 69 News.
3: The less people who take mass transit means more cars on the road, more time sitting in traffic, more wasted gas money, and less time at home with your families. 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
2: The St. Louis Cardinals' Jordan Walker won the home run derby last night in Philadelphia, beating crowd favorite Kyle Schwarber 12-11. The All-Star game is tonight, with Christopher Sanchez getting the start on the mound for the National League. That's the news. I'm Bill Meade.
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Good Tuesday morning for today. Plenty of sunshine, but could look a little bit hazy from some wildfire smoke. Otherwise, hot and humid with highs in the lower 90s. Then for tonight, mostly clear and a bit muggy with lows in the lower 70s. For Wednesday, mostly sunny and hazy once again. Hot and humid with a stray shower storm possible with highs in the mid-90s. And for Thursday, partly sunny and breezy with highs near 90. For iHeartRadio, I'm 2822 Future Alert Meteorologist Logan Westrope.

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Now is the time. 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
2: Good morning, I'm Bill Mead. A suspect's in custody following a triple homicide in Susquehanna County. State police say three people were found dead inside a home in Great Bend Township, but no other details have been released just yet. The new Pennsylvania budget did not include any resolution on so-called skill games. As things stand now, those games will become illegal in October. Andrew Klein spoke with Lee Liebfried with the New Cumberland VFW Post, which uses the games to raise money.
3: Liebfried tells me that if a 53% tax rate on skill games is enacted, the number casino lobbyists are hoping for, his post will be in the past.
4: That's way high. We won't be able to do that. We'll have to get rid of them, and that's going to hurt our club.
3: Those regulations are just one option. Another tax rate could pass, or lawmakers could let a safe harbor period just end.
2: The St. Louis Cardinals' Jordan Walker won the home run derby last night in Philadelphia, beating crowd favorite Kyle Schwarber. That's the news. I'm Bill Mead.
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3: Good Tuesday morning for today. Plenty of sunshine, but could look a little bit hazy from some wildfire smoke. Otherwise, hot and humid with highs in the lower 90s. Then for tonight, mostly clear and a bit muggy with lows in the lower 70s. For Wednesday, mostly sunny and hazy once again. Hot and humid with a stray shower or storm possible with highs in the mid-90s. And for Thursday, partly sunny and breezy.

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I've got another Crispin Show classic coming up on Kiss FM.

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0: Hey guys, Kiss 102.7 80s to now. We've got Best of the Christmas Show all week. And a guy that everybody stops what they're doing when he checks in. Let's go to Howard Smith in Shunk, PA. 7-2. Hello. Hello.
1: Hello, Chris.
0: Yeah, Howard.
1: Hello, Rhonda boy. Hey. Howard Smith setting up here, taking it easy. Chris, why we's up here taking it easy? Chris.
0: Yeah, I know.
1: I'm sitting here taking it easy in Shunk, Pennsylvania. Chris, hell, I didn't know if you were coming back. You were off.
0: Yep,
1: one
0: yep.
1: of these days, of course, you'll probably retire. Then again, you'll probably do this till you're about 90.
0: It could be.
1: Hell, I've been on your show from the beginning.
0: You have.
1: Chris, I got to give you an update. Well, you was away.
0: What happened?
1: Up in Shunk, Pennsylvania.
0: Yep.
1: I am stunned by this story.
0: What happened?
1: You know, we got River Valley Transit up here in Shunk.
0: I know.
1: We also got it up here, and they done a nice job. But
0: yep.
1: You know, one of the drivers, this guy gets on my nerves. You know, some guys just can't keep their mouths shut.
0: True.
1: They just blurt stuff out without thinking.
0: I got it. I know.
1: Chris.
0: Yeah.
1: Harlan Dingleberry. Chris, you heard me talk about Harlan Dingleberry.
0: I remember.
1: He lives up here in Shunk. He's been a bus driver for years for River Valley Transit.
0: Yes.
1: Chris,
0: yeah.
1: The other day, this was on Friday.
0: Yep.
1: Woman got on the River Valley Transit bus up in Shunk.
0: Yep.
1: Holding her baby.
0: Right.
1: Harlan Dingleberry's the bus driver, Chris.
0: Yeah.
1: He says, lady, that's got to be the ugliest baby I've ever seen.
0: Oh, no.
1: Chris, that's one thing you never do. You never comment about a baby you don't think is very attractive.
0: No, you don't.
1: You always make a fuss over babies.
0: That's right.
1: Just like Christmas trees, Chris.
0: What do you mean?
1: Because, you know, you go in somebody's house at Christmas,
0: yep.
1: and you see a pretty bad-looking tree, but you don't comment.
0: No, you
1: but
0: don't.
1: You really don't comment about ugly babies.
0: Not about babies.
1: Harlan blurts it out. He said, that's the ugliest baby I've ever seen.
0: Oh, my God.
1: The woman
0: yep.
1: got very upset.
0: I bet.
1: She slammed her fare into the box.
0: Yep.
1: Took an aisle seat near yep. the rear of the bus.
0: Okay.
1: Chris.
0: Yeah.
1: The fella sitting next to her sensed that she was agitated.
0: Of course.
1: He said, honey, what's wrong? What's wrong? She said, that bus driver just insulted me.
0: Wow.
1: Chris, the guy sitting there tried to calm her down and
0: yep.
1: sympathize. He said, why, you know, that guy, Harlan Dingleberry, is a public servant.
0: Yep.
1: He got a big mouth. He says stuff. He upsets people all the time.
0: I bet.
1: He shouldn't say things to insult passengers.
0: So what happened?
1: She goes, you know, you're right. I'm going to go back up there and give him a peace of mind.
0: Yep.
1: Chris, the guy said that's a good idea. Here, let me hold your monkey. Chris, true story in Shunk, Pennsylvania, Chris, the woman was a little agitated, but Chris,
0: yeah.
1: it only happens in Shunk, Chris. I'll get back to you, Chris. I'm glad you're back.
0: Thanks, Howard.
1: I'll be back with you later in the week, Chris.
0: All right.
1: I'll get back.

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We've got another qualifying name for the Ultimate Penn State Prize. 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
1: 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Congratulations. Next Nittany Lion keyword and your chance to be a winner will be coming up today after 12 o'clock. Be listening for it. It's the ultimate pen.

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2: Good Tuesday morning for today. Plenty of sunshine, but could look a little bit hazy from some wildfire smoke. Otherwise, hot and humid with highs in the lower 90s. Then for tonight, mostly clear and a bit muggy with lows in the lower 70s. For Wednesday, mostly sunny and hazy once again. Hot and humid with a stray shower storm possible with highs in the mid-90s. And for Thursday, partly sunny and breezy with highs near 90. For iHeartRadio, I'm 2822 Future Alert Meteorologist Logan Maestro.

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19: Good Tuesday morning for today. Plenty of sunshine, but could look a little bit hazy from some wildfire smoke. Otherwise, hot and humid with highs in the lower 90s. Then for tonight, mostly clear and a bit muggy with lows in the lower 70s. For Wednesday, mostly sunny and hazy once again, hot and humid with a stray shower storm possible with highs in the mid-90s. And for Thursday, partly sunny and breezy with highs near 90. For iHeartRadio, I'm 2822 Future Alert Meteorologist Logan Westrope.

Kiss 102.7, the 80s to now. Yeah, we're having fun getting you out of bed bright and early. Another Crispin Show comedy classic coming up. Get ready.

0: Hey, guys, we've got a lot of crazy moments. Best of the Crispin Show. And a guy, one of my favorites, and always something off the wall. He's all over. He's always on break at the plant. It's the world according to Larry. Let's go to Larry at the plant.
1: Hey, Gary.
0: Yeah.
1: Larry over here at the plant. Larry Trout Run checking in. Hey, I'm on break. I had to call you.
0: Of course. Of course you're
1: Gary,
0: on break.
1: Gary, I've been doing a little thinking, and I done a study
0: yeah.
1: about the phrases that everybody says wrong their entire life.
0: So, you know, you get in the habit of saying something, and then you realize later it's like, wait, whatever you're saying doesn't make sense. You're saying it wrong.
1: And I'm at fault in this. I'm guilty of it, too. But there's a lot of dumb things people say. And
0: All right, give me some examples.
1: I kept hearing, you know, my relatives and my brother-in-law, Dave, and
0: yep.
1: I hear guys here at work
0: yep.
1: saying stuff that doesn't make sense.
0: All right, go ahead.
1: For example, there are phrases people say wrong their whole life.
0: All right.
1: And for example, we got a guy out here.
0: Yep.
1: And he always says, instead of saying might as well.
0: Might as well.
1: He always says minus well.
0: Might as well.
1: What the hell's that mean, Jimmy?
0: Our people say might as well. Might as well. But he says minus well is how he's saying it. You corrected it.
1: I tell Jimmy, I say, you know, it doesn't make any sense. But
0: all right.
1: He never realized it was might as well, not minus well.
0: All right.
1: Another one.
0: Yeah.
1: Brother-in-law Dave thought people that live beside us
0: yep.
1: were next door neighbors. Not next door. Next door neighbors. Like there's a store over there. Like you're in a Wise Market or something.
0: I got
1: next
0: it.
1: Next door neighbors
0: all
1: is
0: right.
1: what he said. I said, David, don't make sense.
0: All right.
1: You got a couple more here.
0: All
1: please.
0: Right. Give me a couple more.
1: That people say wrong their whole life.
0: All right.
1: And
0: what's another?
1: Gary, I was in my 30s when I realized cease and assist
0: yeah.
1: was really cease and desist.
0: And desist, not assist.
1: There's one that
0: yeah.
1: My boy
0: yep.
1: would always say, you know, we'd always say, you know, you got to get out of bed.
0: Yep.
1: And he'd go up and at him
0: up and
1: instead
0: at him.
1: Of up and at him. He thought Adam. I said, who the hell's Adam? He said, well, it's what you say. Who the hell is Adam? Up and Adam.
0: He thought it was a guy's name Adam, and it was just an expression with the name Adam.
1: As opposed to up and Adam.
0: E-M.
1: You know what I'm saying?
0: Yeah,
1: Gary, another one people say.
0: All right, give me another.
1: You know, we get out here, and in the summertime, we have a bonfire.
0: Yep.
1: And a guy next door always called it a bomb fire.
0: A bomb fire.
1: We're going to have a bomb fire.
0: I hope not.
1: You're going to throw dynamite in there, and that thing will explode. He said, what are you talking about? I said, it's not a it's a bonfire, B-O-N-F-I-R-E, not bomb fire.
0: Call it a bomb fire. We're having a bomb fire.
1: Another one.
0: Yeah, real quick.
1: We got a guy out here in the plant said, you know, I got to play it by year.
0: By year.
1: Play it by year. It's not play it by year. It's play it by ear.
0: That's a
1: ear,
0: good one.
1: Not year.
0: I see.
1: Some of these guys are dumber than dogs.
0: All
1: I
0: right.
1: swear to God.
0: All right. Give me one more
1: and,
0: of these. Yeah.
1: Another one. A guy thought a wheelbarrow was wheelbarrows for most of his life.
0: All right.
1: And another one people say.
0: Yep.
1: Is holier than hell instead of holier than thou. Whole life, the guy would never, nobody corrected him until I told him it's holier than thou. You think you're holier than thou, not holier than hell. Gary, those
0: All
1: are
0: right.
1: dumb phrases people say their whole life.
0: All
1: I'm
0: right.
1: guilty of it too, but some of these people are dumber than dogs.
0: All right, Larry, thanks for filling us in. Larry's got time in his hands. How many phrases do you say wrong? Probably a couple. I think maybe we all do.

0: Now, here's your chance to win $1,000. Just enter this nationwide keyword on our website, Rich. That's Rich. Enter it now.
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Good Tuesday morning for today. Plenty of sunshine, but could look a little bit hazy from some wildfire smoke. Otherwise, hot and humid with highs in the lower 90s. Then for tonight, mostly clear and a bit muggy with lows in the lower 70s. For Wednesday, mostly sunny and hazy once again. Hot and humid with a stray shower storm possible with highs in the mid-90s. And for Thursday, partly sunny and breezy with highs near 90. For iHeartRadio, I'm 2822 Future Alert Meteorologist Logan Westrope.

0: Kiss 1027, the 80s to now with John Mellencamp and Small Town. 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
0: 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Happy 39th birthday, Shatner Barrett in Canton. He's our birthday winner of the day, and we'll get the ice cream cake courtesy of Brewster's Real Ice Cream, East 3rd in Loyal Sock. If you know someone celebrating a birthday or special event and want us to mention it on the air, a great way to do that is by sending us a message on the WKSB Facebook page. Jana is next with more of the 80s to now for your Tuesday.
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Kiss 1027. Already up to 10 o'clock. Hope it feels like your workday's just moving right along. We know the music helps. Variety on the way from REO Speedwagon, Ed Sheeran, and more. 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

0: The home of the Chrisman Morning Show, KISS 1027. Well, here's a study that didn't need to happen. It came out last week that they've been spending time researching hangry. Is hangry a real thing? Yes, hangry is a real thing. You get hungry, you get irritable, and your blood sugar starts to crash, and therefore you're going to get even angrier, aka hangry. I can see it bubbling up in my kid, and frankly, I can see it in myself. So I'm going to go get a snack.
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0: Cause I gotta have faith. I gotta have faith. Because I gotta have faith.
1: Kiss 102.7, music makes the workday better. 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

0: Tom's Sports Kiss 1027 with the 80s to now. Travel has become a very interesting thing as of late, especially flying. Have you seen anything totally crazy lately?
1: Okay, this was completely insane. I was on a plane.
0: Okay.
1: And it got really warm because they lost air. Mm-hmm. And this woman actually took her top off. The flight attendant asked her to put her shirt back on, and
0: right.
1: She was insisting, no, this is a bikini top, but it totally wasn't. It was a bra.
0: It's like, no, I'm sorry. Lace is not on a bikini top. Ugh. But hey, way to go for the body confidence.
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25: 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I was a little overwhelmed by the newness of it all. Boxes were everywhere, I needed a break from unpacking, but just as I was able to take a breath and open my Hershey's Cookies and Cream Bar, my new roommate Rachel walked in. I offered her a piece, but she said no. Then after a beat, she said, "Actually, those are my favorite ones." We laughed. The ice was broken, and we've been friends ever since.
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0: 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Let's have some fun and just kind of daydream. If you could be on any reality show, Erica, which one would you want to be on?
1: I have always wanted to be on The Real Housewives of Beverly Hills. They get to go on all these lavish trips, but yeah, it ends up ruining all of their lives, and pretty much they all get divorced or some, sued or something. 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
0: yep,
1: it's kind of just my fantasy.
0: Yeah, best to keep that one in the vault.
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Hey, it's Jana. 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

Kiss 1027. Welcome into your Tuesday afternoon. She's done it again. Madonna, currently the number one global album. Her 10th one, which is like only the third time a female artist has ever done that. She'll be performing on the halftime show coming up Sunday, FIFA World Cup finale, with Shakira, BTS, Coldplay, Justin Bieber, and so many more. It's going to be 11 minutes of wow, I'm sure. Madonna, here's Material Girl.

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1: Williamsport's Kiss 1027 with the 80s to now. 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

0: The home of the Chrisman Morning Show. Kiss 1027. Isn't it crazy to think that none of us really like memorize phone numbers anymore? Like, I know maybe a handful. And if you got into like a situation where you didn't have your cell phone, who would you call?
1: I remember my parents' number from when I was growing up, but okay. I don't even think they keep the ringer on because it's always spam now.
0: Yeah.
1: I still remember my high school girlfriend's home number. So I guess I could call her folks if they still live there.
0: I think they would be rather surprised to hear from you, but I mean, it could work.
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3: 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Next, Nittany Lion keyword, and your chance to win will be coming up at 2 o'clock today, after 2 o'clock. Be listening for it. 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
14: 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Lamine Yamal, first career World Cup goal!
13: 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Coming up tomorrow, the other semifinal with England facing Argentina.
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2: I had no choice but to hear you. 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

Kiss 1027. Thank you for enjoying the variety as your Tuesday workday continues. Already past 1 o'clock with music on the way from Journey, Pharrell Williams, and more. 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

0: Williamsport's Kiss 102.7 with the 80s to now. Lots of summer travel out there, maybe hitting up some of the national parks. I have a list that I still definitely want to go experience, like Yosemite and Grand Teton and stuff like that. Have you ever gone to like a national landmark and you're like, womp womp, no big deal?
1: Without a doubt, the Grand Canyon. I mean, whoa, big hole in the ground. Okay.
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0: You've seen it. There it is. That's a hole right there. I've flown over it a few times. It looks beautiful. I like the colors.
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0: Kiss 1027. How would you react if you won $1,000 in cash?
1: What? 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
0: Well, I can't wait to hear you win. 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

0: 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Kiss 102.7. With all the summer travel happening out there, have you ever like planned a trip to see like something specific, like a national landmark, and you were just kind of let down by the whole thing?
1: Yeah, not going to lie, it was the Liberty Bell.
0: Oh.
1: It's not that big.
0: Oh.
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4: 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Lamine Yamal, first career World Cup goal!
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1: 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The next Nittany Lion keyword and your chance to be a winner will be coming up after 4 o'clock today. 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
2: 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Spanish star Lamine Yamal looking for his first goal since the group stage.
3: 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Lamine Yamal, first career World Cup goal!
2: 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Coming up tomorrow, the other semifinal with England facing Argentina.
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Hey, Bob Hauer here. Thanks for listening, Art. We would love to hear from you. What is your number one road trip tip or rule? 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

0: Yes, 1027, you found the 80s to now. Bob Howard here. Thanks so much for listening. Tell me, please, what is your road trip rule or hack, the one you got to have? All right, let's go to Andre in Montoursville.
1: Okay, so my tip for road trip is I need a huge coffee. I mean, that is just a given. There's no way I'm driving anywhere without the biggest coffee I can get. And I need to stay alert. And also, driving is boring. So coffee kind of just helps make it more fun.
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OMD, Kiss 1027. 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

0: John Waite, Kiss 102.7, the 80s to now. All right, Bob Hauer here. Thank you so much for listening. All right, so what is your road trip tip or hack that you follow when you're out on the road? Dale, listening in Lewisburg, go ahead.
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1: 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The next Nittany Lion keyword in your chance to win will be coming up tomorrow morning, sometime after 6 on The Crispin Show. It is the ultimate Penn State prize, and it is sponsored by Rick Mahunsky Goldsmith, featuring the Penn State Paul Print Jewelry Collection. 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
7: Argentina will be looking to keep the dream of back-to-back World Cup titles alive when they face England tomorrow. 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

0: 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Your soundtrack for your ride home is going to sound so good. Here's Alex Warren.
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0: 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You found the 80s to now. Bob Hauer here. All right, what's your go-to road trip tip or hack? 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
1: All right, let's do this. What up, Mario? Courtney Lopez back behind the mic, fired up that we get to hang with you for the next few hours. 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

0: The 80s to now are on KISS 102.7. You're on Mario and Courtney Lopez, and some sad news in the buzz. Sam Neill, the beloved New Zealand actor known worldwide as Jurassic Park's Dr. Alan Grant in the original film, has passed away at 78 years old. He built a pretty remarkable 50-year career with over 150 films and TV shows. From his breakout in My Brilliant Career to iconic roles in Dead Calm, The Hunt for Red October, the whole Jurassic franchise, he was diagnosed with stage 3 blood cancer back in 2022. He fought hard and reached remission earlier this year, but he died unexpectedly on Monday.
1: It's always sad to hear. And 78, that's still young.
0: It is. It is young. He lived a pretty full life. And yeah, man, that's the awful thing about cancer. But God bless him and his family right now.
2: More Mario Lopez coming up.
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2: The Real Wolf of Wall Street. It's a 3-part docuseries on Paramount Plus that dives into the true story behind Jordan Belfort with fresh interviews and details beyond the movie.
1: It's supposed to be pretty wild. The movie was wild. So.
2: I didn't see the movie.
1: What? Okay.
2: Quarterback season 3 on Netflix. It's following NFL stars through another intense season on and off the field.
1: Yeah, there's a few quarterbacks that are being followed, and not Justin Herbert from the Chargers, which I like. No distractions.
2: Very good. And HBO Max is technically a new comedy series poking fun at tech culture and startup life.
1: It's spelled like technique and then ly, very clever wordplay. Okay, HBO,
2: did I pronounce it right?
1: Yes, you did.
3: Yeah, I think so.
2: Okay, well,

0: Kiss 1027.
1: You're on Mario Courtney Lopez. Got some July 14th birthdays to shout out shortly. In the meantime, any obscure holidays to celebrate today, honey?
2: It is National Mac and Cheese Day.
1: I don't think I've ever had a bad mac and cheese. It's like a French fry. You can't mess it up.
3: Oh, people can mess it up.
1: Really?
3: Oh, yes.
2: Yeah, I've had bad mac
3: people
2: and cheese.
3: People can mess it up.
1: You've had, oh, come on.
2: No, it can
1: I don't think
2: taste
1: it's bad.
2: Weird.
1: You just.
3: It can taste bland and just
2: no,
3: meh.
2: You can mess it up. And guess what? I've had a bad French fry too.
1: Oh, come on.
2: And I'm a French fry connoisseur.
1: See, I think you
3: did
1: can't
3: you go
1: along
3: to that French fry festival the other day?
2: I'm not that much of a connoisseur.
1: There was a French fry. It's one of the French fries and mac and cheese are one of those things that I don't think they're ever bad, but you can tell when you get a really, really good
2: one. Oh, yeah.
1: Even a bad one is they're hard, better than most things.
3: They are hard to mess up.
1: Yes.
3: But it is messed up at times.
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1: All right, time to celebrate some July 14th birthdays. What up, Mario and Courtney Lopez here, as always. Fraser's going to tell us he's turning a year older. We're going to try to guess the age. Who do we got?
2: Conor McGregor, UFC great. You saw him over the weekend.
1: We did see him over the weekend, and he was looking all his years because he got injured, 20 seconds into the first round?
3: 69. To be exact.
1: Really? Well, that's when they stopped it.
3: Right.
1: Injured right away.
3: You know what? You are the professional here. I'll be quiet.
1: I say Connor is coming in at 38.
2: 38 is correct. Dan Reynolds from Imagine Dragons, lead singer.
3: Dan Reynolds, part of the Reynolds rap family.
2: Fun fact.
1: Wow, that would be good if he was.
3: I made that up. He's not. But imagine.
2: That he was.
3: He's turning 48.
1: No, much younger. 43.
2: 39.
1: Oh, even younger.
2: 39. Matthew Fox from Lost.
1: He was in the Madison recently playing brothers with Kurt Russell.
3: And
1: he looked a lot older. I don't know if they just aged him up.
2: Well, he always kind of had like grayish hair. It was like starting to turn gray. And then, yeah, I think he looks much older now.
1: No, he looks much older now. But I don't think he's that old. I'm going to say he's 56.
3: Well, he now is a certified bonificiary.
1: Bonificiary? What is that word?
3: Silver fox, if you will.
2: Okay.
1: First defined bonificiary.
2: Bonificiary. Yeah, could we define that real quick?
3: He is 55.
2: So we're not defining it. Okay. He's 60. Okay. And finally, Jane Lynch from Glee and Hollywood Game Night, where she called Mario out for cheating.
1: Liar face.
3: 65.
2: 72. 66. Now she's really going to be mad at you.
1: Great.
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11: 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Pedro Porro scored in the 58th minute to double Spain's lead.
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11: 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They'll face the winner of Argentina and England in the final.
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